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0: 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We say, or sign by Abbey de Benchra. A tearful so, and then when we say, 27th September, or sign by a lunch in Cassia, our Chamacophobia, a Chamacophobia, and you know, it tells me, say, main country, Miss Winina, Amelia de 27th September, a best threat. This month here, after about 2 hours. Do ba usi and kajansia and not deho jansia. So on famra amazing amazing what they say school side do. I mean as in my side to my boy why in yam wafo say mwati many ban be sama depending I mean t yamisha bibiara is a young point show bibiara away years to Christo demo and a pay if it cheer a radiasem your bon paye Jesus Jesus, I said, I ain't come with Dean, and I said, come with Dean, and then that way, yeah, we'll see near who we see. You mean, you was had a wimu. You pija, I said, can't show us, Uncle Kuno, any part, yes, in chain. Cause I follow my mum, my man teach ransom, when you say, it was Jesus Christ, demo, a dear be musio, a be a sign, yeah, ya do me, it was yes, Christ, demo, Jesus, o to me, and I can say, away, and so. E pejat Silver FM ura Yesu mochem ye bon pa ma fidie ura ye bon pa gbe fo nyinada shadjuma yeso mani pejat e wo Yesu demo Yesu a ye beka wasami onkonkono be shema be she din wo Yesu Kristo demo afi wiemo tumfo e sumo tumfo nka be chire ademoni tumidie ye bandi won wo Yesu demo Jesus We say a mail, number pay, near sober in some kind, but 23 and chain, and yes, you kiss on my yard, is sober in some kind, and where yes, you kiss with demo, Jesus, okay, was so pie with demo, now with the angel, no do a jewono, one at Jay, Chris or yes, with the intiano, or ya to me, and when Pi Bunny said, or be you with the amen to me, and where yes, you kiss with demo, as I came, but then was a puzzle, and swabber, is thank you ready. So it's a yay. We yes, we need a bump. We are here. I don't think I'm amen. I mean, care what I said. John 12, 46, 48. And here, Yamias, amen. Yamias, seven, Chamuita, Matthew 24, 35. What can I say? Or so, and yes, I see, Matthew, Namasam, dear, and Chamuita, John 5, 39. What kind of someone shall trace him? Moses said, more down cry, oh man, yen it demo dance here. The John 12, verse 46, 48, Nyamiasem. Amen.
1: Amen.
0: Yamiasem, young qua. Jeremiah, what's a mayor, Janet? There is what's a mayor cania. To who fame, mess him well. Amen.
1: Amen.
0: I was in Yan San Vitia, saying, I come.
1: The P.
0: Yan San Vitia, see, and then Yamisro.
1: Amen.
0: Who so Yami, amen.
1: Amen.
0: Who forbid it, da.
1: Question.
0: So Yamu Yagan, a Messica, da. So Yamia. Oh, my back on da. Is trying to carry. Amen.
1: Amen.
0: It shall be our years, so demo.
1: Amen.
0: Matter, and what's it?
1: Amen. John 12, verses 46 no ose yesu ne osru ejatifi asem
0: tumika
1: wose na yesu tiem se
0: yesu tiem ka se
1: doji mi tie no
0: ano pe doji yesu di nyame o
1: ai
0: doji yesu ki so di no
1: enyame na wachi mi tie
0: enyame na wachi mi tie da
1: na ye de wo osru
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1: ema no
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0: tie mi do homi yesu ki so no
1: ai wo do ohume no hunu nkwa
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1: Antnesu.
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1: Na wo anye ni a.
0: Obitimi asem.
1: Na wo anye ni
0: a. Esa so me kan wo anye ni a.
1: Medie.
0: Medie.
1: Me mu na ten.
0: Me nkasa.
1: Na
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0: me ba se
1: be
0: ji wiase
1: na de wo mu me
0: do mu me ti
1: ano
0: pain do mu omu yesu
1: na wo nyime
0: no mu omu osan ne ba no
1: anye me
0: so onye se keni
1: na wo de obu na
0: te wo de obu na te
1: asema maka no
0: asema ka
1: no na be bu ma ten
0: amen
1: de de chi
0: John 3:14 jump to 18 na me koma sema so kan ho we are maker 7 verse 2 to make out you maker 7 verse 2 Young boy shall be our yes to make up.
1: John 3.
0: Or sit down, mummy. No one tear my sermon. I would do Buna thing.
1: De
0: dear chin, of course.
1: John 3, verses 18.
0: 14.
1: John 3, verses 14. Was in a mosi. Emma, one or so, I was slash.
0: Is a for your sword, dink, such a mosi, young pomo, my dear. Young pomo or what? Already make it cow, almost a sen or so. And the tetino, must a pension, a wassomono, a febosomono, first alamosomono, incense in somono, some alone, pardon it, and son of osomono. I was in 20 when you know Guninara, the only Massacalia, amen, Sakalia, oh, John about his own. One was said to him, One of you, your banana is what Wokono. But yes, we had a pump from there, pump from there, Tim Jan for a ba, and can emra, by name, a dumu, penny emrasi. The water money came. Oh, woo. The second number, dear, or head, or man, only Jesus. My own. Tinna would be so any small body, oh, a small body. Or make catch on army. Tis all whom they all. Didn't you know, yes, the moon, I say, amen. The moon, quan and quan war. Make kind of pressure any year. For my yes, you're not paying. Make a tear. Never even say my army. What can I say?
1: John 3 verses 14. Said the most ma one so as so no. Sane chase.
0: Sana no pay me, me jina.
1: E
0: chase. Me peja de ya party bi o. Me say me mani pa ba no. Jesus, me mani so.
1: Amen.
0: Me kan wo Yesu. No biela no pay. Obeji Yesu Kristo e din no. Obeji sika. Awa de pa. Me ya dan kwa.
1: Amen.
0: Dan kwa ntini ya bre. Amen.
1: Wo
0: 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So do me dia, ye menwa. 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
1: Amen.
0: Me kan e kura chiro. 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So for 18, ose da bi ba. 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
0: Ade be do konkon ye. 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Te so wa tin no. 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E konkon no. So for ina ojira. Hallelujah. And catch what it. I'm in the past. Or don't bring ye. Or don't bring ye. And should I bring ye? What do you mean here? And people come at that. Let me catch you one. See, there be a body. He was 13. Or see, there be a body. He said, no. Munchia. Mutuofu. Now, when in
1: there,
0: I get it. And Promedia. I come. I did a tea. We could be at here. Adiachi, we go chat. Hallelujah. Back, I mean, no, I can't see there. Because I'll pray once and out that young boy day. I see. Oh, so I had a case a day.
1: I'm
0: out. To me, I say. Well, see,
1: now, Obira, what did you know? You're down.
0: Obira, what did you know? Or down.
1: Verse 16.
0: When you
1: said on your cupoto,
0: you are down. Crap on your da. Coso.
1: Said on your cupoto, you are sinning. So what any bar won't a chronomy?
0: Nibayan tafu.
1: Obira,
0: Yamu crope, a crope, a crope, and you A crop. Would you just with the only that when you're down quenty with down quenty? We said, Minya Den, Minya Dunqua. O Pamansama, D. M. Ransome. We said, We saw him in any summa, Cosua, Dunco Yosumu.
1: Verse 17. na onyankopo ansoma oba
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1: obebu wi ase
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1: nemu
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1: na die wo titie no
0: ana pedo aji yesu di no
1: o mu na ten
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0: 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Or something comes with you, yes, every year. Amen. Was it one of them? Was it one of them? Joyce is in the third. Was it one way? Was it when I make come on? No money, I'm more soon, dear. Or so for which hear me. Malam, which hear me. Come for, manana. Was it one way? Being young, dear. And so, hallelujah. When come, I met you yesterday. Me dey susu dey enkunim amen
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1: amen
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1: amen
0: o ma zin to de se Now, put on my singer, sit up, petty, ye nasty, and a pay,
1: amen.
0: Jesus,
1: amen.
0: But it
1: amen.
0: Satan,
1: amen.
0: Yes,
1: amen.
0: I say, and I say, and we, yes, we can do demo,
1: man,
0: do no demo, hallelujah,
1: amen.
0: Look at 1 Corinthians 16:22. What's a manata? Manata, what's on a pay? So, being pet. Yamia se onuye uta mabru mewa as for at 13 wasi yen kanjem se munche chire di mukra yen shemo bo nsa o so so wasi ka ka o do on pen yesu di no di group pe
1: amen
0: di group pe
1: jesus
0: eh jesus and your picture and your maso
1: me
0: ko de ji o praise him no na ta mo ba me so no me ka jesus labo siki yanda na me ngwa to me
1: amen
0: abu says if you mention the name Jesus, only shall bang. And what Yesu did, what Bible says. Oh, Tom, confirm it. Jesus Christ, Nazareth, so much here. Lord Jesus, hallelujah. On the radio.
1: Yes.
0: Obi no akane ho. Ose mi wi. Won twa to da.
1: Ose mi wi.
0: Mi wi. Mi tiase da da. Let me close. Whoa! Someone is so full. Honey, we are here.
1: Yes.
0: Hallelujah.
1: You
0: can't use 2:14. What I mean, can't you bend it? Send your mano.
1: No one
0: I'm calling Mujanibi. Sana, yes, from Wuppy. Or from Bloody. Son of a Warsaw,
1: who was a Tumia,
0: or Noble Sam, and Wajiona, and Kawunti, my own qua, not a Tassina. And what, yes, Timo, who would answer Pierre,
1: amen.
0: Oh, your own, and Pierre,
1: amen.
0: And what Jesus Christ, Timo,
1: man,
0: some mammy, then for some mammy, my bam, the Musso of Boran Sanka, John, every hallelujah,
1: amen.
0: Listen to, and listen to, told me what. What kind of so a comba throw or to Makio?
1: Yes,
0: in a sorry or to or chassis or that dano to the training.
1: Oh,
0: when you're going beam,
1: yes,
0: the meeting Safidia and Kajia, Hinia, 2 million radio body. Now, what day,
1: Christ,
0: and what day, and what day,
1: Jesus,
0: my God, and what the area,
1: amen.
0: John, what do you want yesterday? What's that? Some thing. Hallelujah.
1: Amen.
0: Watch out, David.
1: Watch out, David.
0: Watch out, Putin.
1: My God.
0: Watch out, Biden.
1: Yes.
0: Watch out, Trump. Watch out, your mama. Watch out, Dunfo.
1: I
0: see in Kajo Pense. One year, Dumudina.
1: Dina.
0: So. Hallelujah.
1: Amen.
0: Abbas Abbeam.
1: Crap.
0: What's doing in the Ua? Why there? Wa Bama.
1: Crap, Papa.
0: We two for seven years. And see, yes, hallelujah. Through a crown, Panesso.
1: Wase de wachini die no omu na ten.
0: Do oje asempa die no.
1: Omu na ten.
0: Omu na ten.
1: De wanyini nie.
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1: Pu na ten.
0: De wanchimi no. Wa bu na ten de de de de. Nyang pa bakure de. 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Eh ye Jesus. Ni bakure pe. Amen.
1: Amen.
0: Fa. 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Hey. Second Corinthians 11. 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I don't pay a chairman, you know, yes, sir. Amen. I mean, shall we be out here? Piano pay. Gusu Casa, Dimitia, yeah, Mamma, young Ponbanade, my uncle Ponipay, I mean, Uncle Pacua. What's here, Siano? What not, Domagana? I mean, do for. I miss up a canny, everybody a bois, and tell about Abacus. Amen. They make a material for. Me chairman, you know, yes, sir. Demo, Uncle Pon Chamina, St. Corinthians, well, 11. Why can't I mean, dear
1: Paul Dotty,
0: Donkey, Yamin Show,
1: Second Corinthians, oh,
0: Donkey, and Yamin Show,
1: Amen.
0: And I'm watching today, Yamin Show, Donkey, Yamin Show, and you can see, no, your mommy, Meniaso, Amen. And nobody's there, God bless you. And Esco, Yamin Show, Frank, Amen. Sofujima, Michel, Hallelujah, a Pivata, and Zankam, God bless you, Yonko.
1: And come on, woman, question, say, Mamma, Kaka,
0: I'm saying about Briabu, I make us effort. And come on, woman, question, Kakram,
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1: Dabi.
0: Yata kati omo. Judges 17 says. Judges 17 says. Judges 17, 21, 17. Mekani kule mse gani ya baya nkashi kule nchoto ya paya. 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Ana gana fo. Bwani ya doye sa. Ete mifo. 17 says. 21, 17. Yami hali yekoso.
1: 21.
0: 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Ete mifo. 17 says. Judges 17 verse 6.
1: Says no. 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
0: Asa wana sa 21 wa. Yaji 21, 25.
1: That's just 21.
0: Ka wane biye meka 6. Meka 7 mame ka wane.
1: Verses 25. Was it an animal?
0: An animal.
1: Why he and a
0: gun? It's gun. He been here. And yes, I say.
1: Now,
0: yes, I say.
1: Piara.
0: Oh, Piala. As I say, I'm a seno. Of a car. No, I didn't know. So, baby. I didn't know. Now, Bayamba. Nipa to Aira. And he come out to Aira. I didn't know. I see Abiaka. What would you come and see a phobia? A canoe, your true money in every home, and it's for a man, gentlemen, you
1: know,
0: your bankers grow, me manamo, Tabia, your drip me war, man for about ties. Oh, my butters more, oh, come
1: on,
0: Greco, Miss Gunner, by a joke, Uduman's ya, and a confodia, a resumesipa, Senipa, what telephone you be the army, which was on my 24 hour economy. After all, you will come market. What do you come market on the call? No, I mean, no problem. Hallelujah. Because what's it? Ator akra. No crack. Hallelujah. Then our was Sigana. The true name. Biakwa. What you come and share? Go for the alcohol. Go ahead. Bless you, man. Nima ya sanuwa. That is if I sanuwa. I'm not sanuwa. Yango. said they be kwan me wa to be kwan and pony for way you pony for way what is it me adwum ni manyina mo ko tren me wa mo ko tren me bo a say bi squash side squash e bi squash side squash account 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Hallelujah, me a Jessica, me a Jessica. Nipa ni a tama we mu. Adentra. Make us seven. Verse two. Can't you answer
1: my question? Two.
0: And I'm training you not to go.
1: Then you have just
0: so many four. Can you be a man? A car can be a man. A car can be a container for ya seven baby. Some more pay. You boy. Some more pay.
1: Make us seven verses two. Was any papa yira?
0: Enti gana ati mo dena ba you bro. Abu insa unsa unsa you bunny. Enti any papa? I yira every gana way.
1: I'm coming.
0: So can I grab? No, we don't know this car. Young carry it and chill. What's in the name of a sense that be a sense of him being a gun? Oh, better pet. I didn't punch him. To my own can ask him. I see and cause a young can ask him. Can you go? Nipa Patuera.
1: Any papa,
0: jump on. Jump on. Oh, pretty, feed yourself. Amen.
1: Amen.
0: Jump on. So you knew. Shatari.
1: Aye.
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0: 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Now by Monk Trefi, never for Zaba, or Bohumo. No, I answer Turka, near Quiachi, school near Quiachi, school for near Quiachi, can any Quiachi enter? Now by Abba, Samaso, you know, also born up an abro. 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And I was school.
1: I buy no sofa.
0: Obiaso, me
1: what?
0: School for young Quen. Kind, but pirate to me can I
1: was sitting by pirate.
0: I have free assassin. We are so
1: funny.
0: No, be a penny conscious.
1: Someone
0: and Paya and before one sends his phone. And Paya and before one sends his phone. Fairy
1: and Paya and Pippi for one. Send this if I'm
0: one. Silence was so as was a ten one pen also feeling. And you can also wait who's the AB. We also also AB. Miss Mayo is and I'm gonna phone when Yans and say, you're too about your party menu. When you da
1: amen
0: then because yesu de ere we sell pan so a we chama ni panyi na
1: obia oni bi
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0: ko fo de fomu ne mo
1: ya
0: mo
1: ya
0: tu ade ha Me can't crash a movie.
1: Obey Cosco as
0: I just can't want it.
1: She has school fees. I would
0: tell my remember. No, you're not
1: the one in this in MPPDR. Samato. I was so well, you're not the Temoja.
0: The Temoja.
1: So, what you're not
0: so video.
1: One sub coupon is so
0: sad. Can't know for money for
1: us. I'm
0: so for.
1: I
0: don't know for
1: us. I'm
0: too much tea. I don't know for too much tea.
1: What the papa.
0: Let's say my comment is if I can't quit.
1: I tell
0: you. If I can't quit, you know what this is. I'll put the man. I didn't know. I need to be in Ghana. Super money. I'm a quick.
1: I'm a quick.
0: Yes, you're a fool. Get a fool. Gana for yamfuda. Yamfa ni muate. Kwa.
1: Wase wase kupone so
0: se. Kupone so.
1: Senye
0: yiye.
1: Wasa for hene. Ebi sabi.
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0: 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Any God munti.
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0: 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Yesu nina say. Yesu nina say. Ni mani yon koso. 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
0: 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Amen. Hallelujah. 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
1: Omu unku.
0: Yeah. Hallelujah.
1: Una unu sa.
0: Mikai. You are say. Tuga fede. Your man 4 billion was mean ye anytra gas I was mean juma. Me wa in fin pia my gas and quit di na just can agree with near quit di na ubi so bitch radi. No what mwa what to me a day nyiska kwa nya camp on them. A buy a parent to kepi. Anything in ensassana say in swa say can you woof
1: TikTok.
0: Let me show me na to me can you can message Timwa di
1: Wasina
0: I send this for ma.
1: A titri jadam dear.
0: Jibra.
1: A poor ten.
0: Jibra sikadro.
1: Na emu. Timro. A soft for jack.
0: And now soft as well.
1: A jacket here.
0: Also my charging.
1: Etch.
0: Consuma.
1: Do for Jessica.
0: And do for ma. Menace. Yes, Batania.
1: Jessica.
0: Cancel. But just say. No, I charge you soft for charging.
1: We are not sure that they can say.
0: You say, yeah,
1: yeah.
0: Yeah,
1: but then I will
0: say, yeah,
1: yeah.
0: Yeah, yeah.
1: Yeah, yeah. Yeah, yeah. Santi Munti,
0: Munti,
1: Buffin Tem Zion,
0: Etia, Ghana for one pamati,
1: Jerusalem, a dunny, a
0: Ghana,
1: a quo,
0: a rose, semi Ghana, a bay by ye, a cano, Kofanema, ye dressa, no monkey in your mom way. Mumma's got to Motomai, Mumma's got to Motomai, I don't want more pressa.
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0: it is like a woo, Kotomagua, Kotobu,
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1: Da da hawa no.
0: Covenant version.
1: Nansu na.
0: Ene Ghana.
1: Ai.
0: Ghana.
1: Ai.
0: And then animal kingdom. And we said the animal kingdom. Through COVID-19 vaccine. AI, everything killed. Aliens, artificial intelligence, hallelujah. And that double get near my pony, Jemo, near my pony. Hallelujah.
1: Amen.
0: Brigade number pony, mammo. Brigade, mammo. And some phone. Robotic. Go and learn. Go share the answer. Go share. Robotic.
1: Aye.
0: Where your course?
1: Ah.
0: Where your course from Musia? Go and learn robotic.
1: Uh-huh.
0: Hey, dear. Go and let China Kessa. Go share Robbie Kessa.
1: Way.
0: Hey, I'm ready.
1: The beer.
0: Penny four. Some of you say, what's over there? Carol floor. Some of you say,
1: I was already.
0: Register for.
1: Registration.
0: Send some card. Hey yo.
1: Some card.
0: Hey yo. Ati.
1: Yeah, we here.
0: Come here. Yeah, what?
1: Then I'm
0: here. Maji maji maji maji maji do maji maji do do do.
1: I'm
0: here. I'm here. I'm here. I'm here. I'm
1: here.
0: I'm here. I'm here. I'm here. 24 economy. And I do not know. You can come to
1: one
0: and so you know. Nanya, Yamichomaka. Cosso.
1: What say? Na Majima, what you have been telling me? Said Baba, what?
0: A thing can it ask me so? Come, my Christo. Mr. Zepia
1: said, what you
0: want to do for the funny day? And that mono,
1: Sanson, about same
0: one of us in
1: Afri Christo from Croyano,
0: and the robot. And then what? And Odonade, Odona Trader. Ghana, can you show me you?
1: Yes,
0: can you? You don't know. And your vaccine, no? You come and you didn't know. You come from and then India and come from Moja, Nankamoja,
1: and
0: Kramoja,
1: and Kramoja,
0: your post will be a 5 minute.
1: Dabia.
0: And come and then a kaya. I said, yes, ba. Never be a bonnet for some.
1: I know, Moody.
0: Amen.
1: For some. Was sent out of verse 4, no? That's the
0: Obi. To quotation, mommy.
1: Na se obi ba be kan Yesu foforo bi
0: wa se obi be kan Yesu foforo
1: bi wa
0: se kan ya
1: ana se nya mfo fra mu nya
0: ye ene mu nche ni ye
1: ana se se pa fra mu nya
0: ye ene mu nche ni ye
1: ene na mu nche ni ye
0: my god
1: na so me bu nu se
0: me o sai ne ba
1: me bu ni se
0: obri ya bu wa
1: me bu ni se
0: me ne so fujima so fu ma so ne tia so fu ma so ne tia o
1: sai bibia mu
0: a so fu ka sia no
1: we
0: your pope o my kingdom o sai ye ri ri ne ma wa te
1: amen
0: se bi ri ri ne ne ma mu nyina ra
1: ai mu nche bibia mu
0: me so fu ka I need you, Mr. Two.
1: Nanso,
0: we are up to you, Mr. Two. Munch be with that.
1: Nanso, send me out to Tecoca.
0: Say, I'm Bompa.
1: Menyanim,
0: say, Yenunya Zampa. Yenim,
1: Nemo,
0: Nemo,
1: Yama
0: be be a daddy, Massa. Kiss on your rat day. Yes, no rat day. 13 is eight. The pot of kind was in my mind for son. Kiss to be put and bought a swat, dear. To be car.
1: Second Corinthians chapter 11, verses 13. Was in a sunny pay as small for
0: a sunny pay as small for a true for
1: a jumay for not daff
0: or tajo
1: or Daniel
0: or any bad da
1: Christo as small
0: yes or Gwinsa
1: and Yaman
0: or so for Gwinsa. So for comfort, damn, Cosso,
1: young
0: one, young
1: one be said, Satan, one
0: Satan, one
1: Daniel was said, a high
0: hallelujah.
1: It is an asuma for
0: a did not pay. I'm not talking about something here.
1: I'm not done no more.
0: I'm going to be a
1: 10 years soon.
0: You don't mind? 11.
1: Maybe not
0: someone. Someone down with you. Someone down with you. 10 years of what? And you're the baby. Baby, you're the
1: baby.
0: You might say, amen. Tito 1. Tito 1 verse 11 to 15. Remember, remember, stuff for your head. Amen. Let me catch you on here. Yes, you can't send me. Yes, you can't send me. Matthew 7:15. What same motion we a deep fall through for home. On your time, baby. Boom. Omu ye day. But good year, Pania, we made Rupert for Hallelujah. Sanity, I'm more you, and Rupert, a riskana, yet this canna, Sensuni sign, yet da. What can I say, Bamba? Near me by a fast year, Uncle Bia da, to make a gana, never chortum. Tito one, verse 11 to 16. Maybe
1: Taito, was it? I was it? I said, now, SSA, what she wanna know?
0: Cosua.
1: One, a new one, first one, T. What church said ye ensi?
0: Ah, sanity. Now what are you? And a babruka, and another dying. Sha! And mess him, I won't cry. Mess him, it took me. I Tim Cosso.
1: What's that for seven?
0: Can you
1: come for?
0: And then
1: I got
0: in a gunner, and that down who's uncomfortable. For?
1: And yes, we are for you.
0: By the way, Majesty Council, but you know, so your partner, go, but I know so, Massa, I have some.
1: As we have
0: a yap was some. And by you grow. But you don't swim, and by you grow. Your boss won't swim. Hallelujah. You don't swim. You're fine.
1: Who sent Kafu?
0: dimu na dako so
1: wuye fopio
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0: obi odo ye oso fo dia was it go and preach the word? Go and preach the good news. Tell them if you with this. Say yes. I send you a new send you a new one. I'm a child and I'm bonny bianca. Pass me in can't
1: just
0: say. And I'm saying, I'm a me come for some air. Jesus.
1: And Messiah.
0: My God.

0: 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Yes, muni nechi.
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0: Argentina muni Yesu echi.
1: Jesus.
0: Moko to Bible ni etresi edi haba isayari. 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
1: Oh.
0: Mumu bebre akwajo any free message.
1: Oh.
0: Mumu bebre akwaje jenkawa left to right center. Everybody say mi Musa. 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Everybody say mi inka chamsa temuda. 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
2: At this Psalm 22 verses 18 to 19.
0: In John said the same chapter now, Yanko baby or no biaka see a cab baby near Kukraka. We the same chapter now, Mukutu see a diabani sayaria yeno cre, yet the sayaria via the anocadic source of mammy.
2: Wasena medi obiera awa te and mumaimu a di samno a dance, yes, sir.
0: So
2: be the bribica and your maimu and mumaimu. 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
0: In to be a Bible no. 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
2: 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When you coupon bay in a chaffa, a free and quadriano, any crocon cona, watch around and some and woman in Munumu.
0: And Joan said the yen some aya kaya, what to me a coat to baby a cassay, yet the abani sire. 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Bible crack can say about the same as Bible no you be a friend when you be a
1: cow.
0: Rather some country must we be some what Timunda see and such a free side anymore. I see and young con name a yin so last week near tre didn't you be a here Jesus Christ? Messi and ya dear didn't you win ya Jesus Christ Titi phoning that and was ye can a de you home and patch of Revelation chapter 19 verse 10. Ye could be ye deep phobia or Bible but you could be a you Revelation 19 verse 10. Revelation 19 verse 10. Nibia, and the work of Old Testament, person be ya sembia, Mose kadifa Yesu. In the Yami Wanga say, Yabosom, some Yan and Anomia, the Munyan Amosimuji Mose, Nadia and Amuni Yusu, because most of the Yesu Christo Hong Kong. The name said, Bia Mumu be Munim, Tinia, Tram, Wahu, so which he Mose and some now were kind, needed there, and you were so genius. And that's how I am. About your Revelation chapter 19 verse 10.
2: This young woman, a tea dun crown teacher mood, do no.
1: Hallelujah.
2: Send a machine and Naya Semicoton.
1: Jesus.
0: John's coming to the Nazi Coton, no catch him, Sadi.
2: Catch him, Mr. She. And your son,
0: yes, sir.
2: You rock, and you rock. Cry, yes, you are dancing.
0: There be about 40 so cry when I dance here.
2: Oh, cry, yes, you are dancing.
0: And I'm going to cry, Yesu Adansi.
1: Oh,
0: I'm going to cry, Yesu Adansi. Oh, cry, Yesu Adansi. Oh, I'm going to cry, Yesu Adansi. Oh, I'm going to cry, Revelation. I'm going to John. Send me cry, Yesu Adansi. Now, why? When John's on the movie, I'm going to cry, Yesu Adansi.

0: Mumuja, when your queen says, Papa, we now dance here, they brow out to walk and cause yourself. A ya buffo, in on who to cry, you so dance here, and now Yaman's tackle shaman, trust me, Minaba.
1: Was it your son, I'm your rock, no animal cry, you so dance any movie.
0: You want to say, trust
1: to Yanko Pong. Yes, so dance here. Any idea home
0: into one we account deep for yes to a dance here into a more mobile Bible, even deny your kind deep for deep for deep for no. I'm okay, yes, Christo once more.
2: Wonderful.
0: I feel me do the Old Testament. Moses share yes to Christo. Now, some I use name, Mubaba, yes to refer to Sassam, the kind John chapter 5:45, Edebra. John 5:45, Bepim 47. 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
1: 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Na kamba Jimmy Eddy.
0: On the tribe, be fissured in Tuaso.
1: Now,
0: moon seminal or no, not yet. Yes, send me one seminal or no, yet. And yes, you send me one seminal. Only I was 1 year in your chest or any Moses in it. It was okay. Was
1: semi one seminal tree, yeah.
0: Okay.
1: Moon
0: yin at dress em nun yeah, mobile
1: Jimmy.
0: Wait the amount for ni yes you mean umini Mose na young cobra be a Mose tani was Christo Yaduma and then make kai Moses geno, ye ba ye besamba New Testament ebe confirm ye Mose tanina. Part of Uncle Deuteronomy chapter 18:15, Eba 19. Deuteronomy chapter 18:15 MM.
1: I don't know what you're doing.
0: Moses,
2: yes,
1: said you'll be so ready when young coupon or horrib. A job but that is
0: saying, Timmy, young coupon, my Israel, and I be say our horrib. I will be upon the war, my Moses, Cosron, Radinio, Mocassanum, Sino, Moses, Sammy Raddy, E. J. Cassis, say, and Persian, and Bacassi, a boo, into Raddy, a wam, ubi, one, Moses, in Cassanium, or Sinti, or Kaiba horrib, a job or to us.
1: Said you'll be so ready, young coupon horrib, a job, but no, say. And my mean till Raddy, my young coupon, ni beam. Na emami unu oja kesiye ibio na mangu.
0: Okay.
1: Na Awurade ka kire me se. 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
0: Bide Awurade ka Moses se Awurade ka kire me Moses ada no se ne mu Israelfo maka no maka ne ye to aso e.
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1: E wo unuanu se.
0: And one million more, the million more, a year's right.
1: Yes.
0: And no, my dear, million more to us, to send you.
1: I'm a demin samba senanum.
0: Okay, to us,
1: Candia, my senunina, at the
0: world. It is time before never, no better near Radia Senina to us.
1: Never, but so, Biera, auntie, mean
0: samba. Kie koko boy, or see what Biera went here, said before, to us.
1: Now, Becca, me demono.
0: Okay. And Radi se meshisha wo ninsem. Me be ma one pe e wo New Testament e kofa me. Next week Radi ya dumo. Na se yasa be ma other wo New Testament or more refer to that statement yi. Aye yi ka nyina pa cho bi John chapter 1 verse 45. Is am running ti.
2: John 1:45.
0: Out of what ye Bible e tell ho as you. In the time come se wo ya Moses say you know. And the idea e fa you to and for you to know say for Jesus Christ next week so ye ba. Ye ba chiro say mra Jesus ba ni nti na wo say Moses be di adanse e ne di chire suafo no. And no ye Matthew chapter 17:1-5. And unti na Moses ni Elia ba no. Ye be ka ye me next week ye bi akwa akotre ni Jesus so ka. Ye hwe John chapter 1 verse 45.
1: John woman we ti ba nkwiche mu aduana enum no. Was it Philippo and Nathaniel?
0: And now Philippo who Nathaniel, we need to use rifle. And then you see.
1: Now what say no say?
0: Okay.
1: The Moses.
0: Near Moses. Na a deep form of Jeremiah, Isaiah, Daddy, and Mokani was it.
2: Jesus,
1: yes,
0: Joseph,
1: of Nazareth.
0: There be also one.
2: Yes,
1: yes,
0: there be Oka Mary,
2: Debbie,
0: Oka Peter,
2: Debbie,
0: Oka Mohammed,
2: Debbie,
0: Oka Allah,
2: Debbie,
0: Oka Buddha,
2: Debbie,
0: Oka Bosom,
2: my
0: God, yes,
2: yes,
1: for
0: Nazareth. And I will with you also with the Old Testament in a winning year Sunday. I am born, you are born. And then I'm one who will have the other one next week. And you now, anytime you be now, Quenya Biano, you better than it. And yes, in your Pijano, so in the patch of Satra. Yes, the new moon in the sorry Bible, never when you know it be the young couple years with the one that. And found any bonnier with him, so I'll such a yes, Christo Bejo. A radio yes, Christo, Uncle Nina, peace, shalom, amen.
2: Amen. God bless you. Yamini Pai, God bless you. You can call me right now. Now's number for me
1: 0595221339.
2: Repeat
1: 0595221339.
2: Hallelujah.
1: Amen.
2: Yeah, there must be a video would say 98.35. Amen. Yamini Pai, Kasai, funny. Yao, but now you will do amen. My instra, to meet my friend, number no, friend,
1: 0595222.
2: And my instra, papa, my Ghana, a pair that was CP
1: 0595221.
2: Now watch your chairman, don't care, for your church and a house, a chest of adjamins, when I know your chairman, a chair, a demo, several at your phone, a chairman, God bless you. Mon friend, your
1: court, 0595221. Yamini Pai,
2: you will do Daddy, era wasi pi. Yamnyo kasi apa. Uye sin bajo. Yanko.
3: Hello.
2: Hello. 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
3: Ah, unsha unsu. 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
2: Ah, unsha unsu, beja.
3: Ani ya papa so odin sra tira pa na bre. 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
2: Oh,
3: my God. Amen.
2: Don King, God bless you. Don King, Yami Shaw, Papa Dance P, will promote or promote to me, but does it P? Amen. Yami Shaw, Yami Shaw P. Don King, tell them about Obantuma. God bless you.
1: 0595 227
2: Now, lunch in more.
1: Now, so when you're mine, as mommy, this month, 27 September.
2: Atumakofodia.
1: Atumakofodia.
2: Sign a bar.
1: A radin and papa show the album lunch a pound.
2: Main country.
1: Numbia. A radin tuna come.
2: Yes, we are mommy.
1: Anyway, we tear you now.
2: My boy, eh?
1: Now, may I add my 27 September this month here.
2: Botua.
1: Well, bra. Never found.
2: Sunday, ever pa, Yamini pa, a radio qua, every aboa, or me a tiano. Oh, or six, one a say so no headache. Omin, I didn't want dance here. Oh, mecano, and it didn't want dance here. They say a banny and use one dance and chirawa, near day, near dada, because minty monk, amen. Yamishaw P. Yamishaw. Frank.
3: Hello.
2: Brother Frank.
3: Papa, good morning.
2: Good morning, sir. You can Frank.
3: Papa, and council.
2: How was your FM?
3: And a pair of mommy slow.
2: Is that okay?
3: Mommy is up and still I'm asking for me to see her. Now, come, me, papa.
2: Amen.
3: I'm going to go to New York, Sipa, not that I can't see your baby. Oh, my mother, Swaba. And that you said that you didn't have a Christian and go for a sign with Yaman Camo.
2: Amen. God bless Frank. God bless you. God bless. Amen. God bless you. And I watch it. You're chumming in. Here catch you be on the set, will be on from your swatty.
1: Amen.
2: You call Yamin Pano or Cassan, Amen. Was thrown that day.
1: Sanity.
2: You buno.
1: Amen.
2: Respectino.
1: Yes.
2: Amen.
1: Amen.
2: It is our Cassami fa.
1: Amen.
2: To us on the poet says, why is that?
1: Amen.
2: Amen. If you go on fun now in Cabin.
1: No crepa.
2: Hallelujah.
1: Amen.
2: Say, I do a bimboa. Nothing you also. Now they say, you have a power to say, at the grand son, why on coy?
1: Uncle.
2: If I pay your son, you're in Mijuano. Or Paul Cassay, you will string up on pa. Oh, yeah,
1: oh,
2: somebody pa, what can you crap? Tonight in a bar, hallelujah.
1: Some
2: more, and with the open a amen.
1: Crap,
2: for three, for what? For two, that's it. Ways, amen.
1: Amen.
2: And I may bump pay. Was this a summer? Mom fa, or the boon attain, amen. Then I'm watching Yamishrao. Don Ken, Yamishrao P. Hallelujah. Yamon pay. I already asked you, I see. A son county. We can see it.
1: Jesus.
2: I was sending so Toma and sending so Toma and any panel. Sana wants some pay. Emma went down quite da. I saw a number of pay or cross with my in. Ya came. Now, so shall many now. But it's so many now. You were yes, Christ, or Timo, Obialia. Jesus, and I dear my way, yes, Timo, a brown thing in us. Jesus, Ghana shall win, sir. More soon, you're not Ghana. It should be a bump pay myself from your chief for Yanada. 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
1: So we expect that by the 18th of this month, first years should be reporting. And as indicated, the data is already in the domain of the schools.
0: We ena o chile musese se di ya uba kwa no nye se bia fena. 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
1: 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This eases the burden on parents, guardians, and students who must spend more on transportation to schools for admission and enrollment. Heads of schools have been cautioned not to admit or enroll students outside the system, and we will enforce this directive with appropriate sanctions against any head who violates it.
0: Dr. Clement Park ne NIT wasofo a wono na wohwe nkitahudie so wo man mu onmunyamfo Samuel Nate George na wode nsem bi ababa tudwa wo kyerse wo besrepa ma bibia ekoso ewo enhyehye a ban no yeye no obia de akire na emom wo se se de mpanyimfo ade aka so ato wo sese obi broda ma ayese wo hyase efiri ne fie nya sada mpa ibi o nemom Adie bia ubeye bia uyasi, eshasi efri ufie. 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
2: I've just told the chief director that I want a memo to go out to all agencies under the ministry and the ministry itself. By close of week, all staff of every agency under this ministry and in the ministry, from the chief director himself, in fact, not from the chief director, from me as minister and the deputy minister and chief director to directors, deputy directors, assistant directors, and then all the various big portfolios you have in your agency. You have up to end of this week to show evidence to the chief director of your registration on the 1 million coders program. All of you must register, because by end of year, I would want to see your certificates. That show me that you have completed one course, because the duration is about 10 weeks. So chief director, go and take a course in cybersecurity.
0: Wey any and Samoa Ura Aya Sam George Edi Etu Eja Sofa no Henkita Hudie Swa Maimuham. Na Yefro Nianko and Samfu Frumu. Communication team member friend of Kwasi Kwatin one Pipi Amanyu Kuni Dimu the Atuja or Chesse. Nano man sembi a beto jase Adam Dia Adam Tiabi Akoso Ewo Emrashebe Jamno. Na one more Dani Asamno Diama, the Office of Special Prosecutor no dia or say on shadow nyan jidia papa bia wo ho fisa nin sema wo de eka no owo nyina so na ni nyina so ni nyina akosi se wo nyin ni se 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
3: I'm not honestly in good conscience tell ourselves that these rumors, some way, somehow, there can be an element of truth. So maybe for the first time in our history, and of course for events like this and programs like this, we should join in one accord and also demand that. I think the institution of parliament's dignity and class OSP, probably there should be a current office. This current form in this current state is not something that I have so much confidence in. Well, in terms of if you want to measure his output and the outcome of that office, I don't think any of us can. I mean, would there a pan in that particular office? So, I mean, most important thing is that there ought to be an investigation and we get to the root of this matter.
4: Yeah.
3: But it shouldn't be OSP. Probably even OSP is investigating. There should also be other bodies that can also investigate him.
0: And only in Chemo, the Abbaso, and your office and Uncle Anna bet to me, Abuama, Shushamuna, Kosuama, Hunu, Nukre womb. On betting me, the Aman institutions I hold will be no Monsua Flash Yashemua. Ninano, a bet to me, Ako ye, everyone your consent for from. A buy no Abonadimu, Posso, a Bashan, a fee, and Kitahudia would wa, one mu dear, awo, a buy mu, and a fee, Numa hood woman. A said ye be a Danny Abba for Kwansu, and Tianoso, Abaquaco Shemubi. And all and a deputy chief of staff. Nana Oye Bampo Ado. O de ababa tuja watchese se se de social media and afe so and in the digital presentation in the governance guidelines and the ne one more echese one more ababa hena wa motimia mana ye jumanti se se and kwanko yan krata semni niema hudwopi nwa wedye bibia wobiye ye bia nwa ni se a abba for kwanswa wa wamde niema ni yina gum na fe wanu mu church mu. And no sabbat me a menuma contemn a baby be as well, could ye not face so? At this year, who do a woman who pass woman who be beyond woman, you know, who so send any man sit here. Na ama obia and a juma, ne quine so. Nana oye bampo ado. Ain't you a day, am I a wabra, what dies, I you may die. A dear, the actual gun and yano, and all to just say, say, they are buying any abrepas, social media, no, or the bayer juma.
5: Alongside this, the government of Ghana has pushed several efforts to strengthen coordination across agencies and ministries, each speaking directly to today's theme. There has been a technical review of government's digital governance and website guidelines, and we have a very hard-working director for research of the Office of the President, Juliana, leading this process together with the Minister for Communications. We are launching a social media and digital presence governance guidelines for all government institutions and all appointees. We want to set clear standards for official conduct online. We have also had the third wave of the Ghana Statistical Services Governance Series. This occurred in August, relating to corruption within our public and state services. There are recommendations which will address and help to reduce corruption.
0: We are Nana Oye Bampo Ado. Na Ote Se Wanoso Anu Demua Oche and Sam Ahudwumu. 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
4: We have made a lot of progress. A few slippages, but they are not fatal. We can, and then we have taken decisions to address those we think who can speed up and catch up. We are going to encourage them. Those we think we have made a lot of progress. A few slippages, but they are not fatal.
0: I know any and someone a opany our hair. 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
6: As part of Guta National Executive Tour, today is the turn of Ashanti region. We have been to the northern region, we've been to the Bono region, and today we are in the Ashanti region, to be precise, in Kumasi, you know, engaging our members, you know, to find out their challenges as far as trading activities is concerned, and what the Guta National Executives also, what we are also doing to help them as far as trading activities are concerned. Of all the thoughts that we've been to, their major issues has to do with the foreigners in retail trade. And as we engage them today, that is the same challenge that they have also been saying. So we are calling on the authorities try as much as possible, you know, to enforce the new GIPC law, which was recently signed by His Excellency the President. We have had some engagement with the CEO of Ghana Investment Promotion Authority, and he has, you know, pledged his support, you know, to make sure that he will collaborate with Guta so that this issue of foreigners in the retail trade is dealt with once and for all.
0: We any in Chemua, Aurora Clement, one also at the Etu Jana. I got the four one more about your cans, one of them. 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
0: Can you call our speed? Call our Murphy. I'm a good bending, so I bend it. So I don't know, so I know I'm from Saturday. I could see 10 o'clock. I'm a dear Tosuno Abba. I'm a family. I'm a family. I'm a family. I'm a family. I'm a family. I'm a family. I'm a family. I'm a family. I'm a family. I'm a family. I'm a family. I'm a family. I'm a family. I'm a family. I'm a family. I'm a family. I'm a family. I'm a family. I'm a family. I'm a family. I'm a family. I'm a family. I'm a family. I'm a family. I'm a family. I'm a family. I'm a family. I'm a family. I'm a family. I'm a family. I'm a family. I'm a family. I'm a family. I'm a family. I'm a family. I'm a family. I'm a family. I'm a family. I'm a family. I'm a family. I'm a family. I'm a family. I'm a family. I'm a family. I'm a family. I'm a family. I'm a family. I'm a family. I'm a family. I'm a family. I'm a family. I'm a family. I'm a family. I'm a family. I'm a family. I'm a family. I'm a family. I'm a family. I'm a family. I'm a family. I'm a family. I'm a family. I'm a family. I'm a family. I'm a family.

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0: okay no ma betwaso good good one there na see, mami, any of my birthday is a bit to me a banner, my Diana.
1: It's just about come out with it, about when they're
0: okay.
1: Computer singing outside.

0: You've been prisons run about what pay. NNT, say a savings account, susu savings account, current account, fixed deposit, and I say a loan our pay. 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And a church development loans, Emma Asafunina. 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

who be here, say, who be here, we are seeing who you may dear, then send one here, and then come up, Pabra would die. A dear, me just way, just so him. She am where we are seeing who you may dear, so, but I know me and nobody could see no nine. Maybe the beer. I was silver, 98.3 FM, Pacific years, so. She am and I am cancer, Nukrum, Yabamuatia, Sien, Yabia, what dream one woman near Coswankasa. Jumadia, and I am one, Yabayo, Yabatu and Safra, Kukuda, and Nitinia Cassifo. I saw for a malam, I come for a drink for Norma Betray and near my air Cosuviasi. And dear, and maybe I see a who are brabum. Sanya, my way, and I ever see a one dear. Now, when Yantia, Papa B, and your fridge, my dear, and then someone who are, yes, I dear, this year, and for two pa, and for my more be and be this year ever when chain. And to more being cut the air Cosu, we are saying, Jeronimum. See, we are seeing who you met here. Nadin care who is some. And we are seeing who bow and chain a bribia, mimic the bia, and bra 2 p.m. And it was 4 p.m. I was silver 98.3 FM. Cause if you so, just so him, my lady, you make him with Yami. And then I will try to make an abrana swap with you a feed you out to one of them. And we are seeing who on the custom set. And we are seeing who Nagana and Swapa. And we are seeing who to Hunyansa. Now, what do we say? Not see a CFN in BSC when you do make your soap as I saw your senior. Fraser 551 245 124 0551 245 124 near for one and

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I will obedish ya spiritual and herbals. 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Bible school, a Silas Junction. I now open to your moon sinimidia. Fraser 597-668 0593-597-668 Obedish your spiritual and herbals and now what's it? 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

0: 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If you're Sam, they say this if I hear Black Princesses, Omu Coach, and then Charles Samson. 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Our Taco and Apostle Stadio Bessia Womano. Sounds almost Ebetimaka Kopium. And so we cross to Congo. No Musako Yetman simple. It's this and many more. Any other Bramo and Anopay. What Diana said over Facebook. What like it? No, I share. No, leave a comment. Facebook in a server 983. And Okwa Ubenyaye. YouTube as your server media 983. 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said very very disappointed and otimi aye ewo the team no dey call ni enti ensema Ibrahim Tanko the bullet and so edit to after say Midtama Sporting Club et me lose tia TP Mazembe.
1: And if you lose a home game, definitely you'll be disappointed. The good thing is we created a lot of chances which we will have scored some goals, but unfortunately we couldn't, and that's football. And we push in the second half, try to get our goal when they get one contact to score. So definitely I'm disappointed, but I mean that's the game. We have a second chance next Sunday to see what will happen. I think there's only one way to solve that problem. You have to practice. I mean, we have been doing that since Abidjan, and also here we have been trying and goal scoring chances. And the good thing is that they are scoring in the training, and we hope that they will transfer it to the game. Very definitely.
0: Eti mi pacho we aye bullet Ibrahim Tanko yan for to just say mrebi atwem no second by Borussia Dortmund na o cap part of Borussia Dortmund squad almost eti mi the UEFA Champions League edition mo 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
2: there was a club and a friend who at labara ori blekum chess boy e wo blekum and the scoreline was that was 1-1 and when somebody gets one goal in your home goalless draw. Team here, Cotton Sports of Garua. It's a hard team. No? I don't know so pack. No, now, for 6 years, no beer and shower. Born into a net. No? I don't have a goalless draw. Brekum. Yeah, for sure, 2-1. I'm one of the same when I finish Cameroon. As you know, it is possible for Midtama. Why would it be not possible? It is possible. So, if you ever go, if I'm known players, why can't Midtama also do same there with known players? They can. It's a self-motivation. They should psyche themselves, self-motivation, put everything in there, let's go. Because who bought group stage in Kraano? As a group stage, you can say $100,000. So how much is your car? It's actually in your knock over call. But at least let's dedicate some money to the players. Let's do something. Let's motivate them. What's like $2,000 down there? So we have a finance around here. What we have shared every million $2,000. I mean, my head. So it is, but Midtama, yes, it is possible. DP is my own club, but it is possible.
0: It's me, Pacho. What are you? I am GFA ESCO member. Nana Odro. Safuna ekate media ma for say say TP Mazembe etimi abagan ha abeshogwa DNT ana timane di ere media ma onso etimi enkonko piamu enso ewo TP Mazembe form enso enkose go na je so kopiamu enene ensema onso ere tuja na owie na tese eya Henry Asantechum enso ekasa na say media ma edie second leg in the very, very, very, very, very, very, very difficult. Adama Midtama, Utene Sena was say yes, Midtama Eko Kopium. Ewa, aye TP Mazembe home no. And yefe diagro. Ebeya team, but still, the tie is not over. Yente Henry Asante Chum.
3: It is difficult. To say, mean to make say over. Because Midtama, ye be pay. Midtama, my Melody Sundowns, Eba secondi, Esipo, Eba Jisha Omo. See, before you cry, I will lose it pay. You know, here and Sundowns winning Champions League, you know. It was, they lost against Midtama. Omo Ebi pay, even though terrain are Omo Kono, based on statistics, records, based on, you can say, previous matches, performance, and after the history, the competition, you know. A yana intensity team bibi lusu ewo ni fie in the first leg or beko away akose and on a money yet in but unto mean right to him off all the tunes and yes well because he'd be 60-40
0: and where I am a patcho I am Henry Asante Chum and I all catch it is a mint yama se prekum tias aye bi pea mediama ensu abetimi aye bi na se utie ne nsam no so a eno ne esimari tutwa na yemfo tutwa 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I'm on a team now and Dean. And so I Uzbekistan. And so I'm a bebo. It is any Uzbekistan everybody are. And I Uzbekistan here. You bet me as a woman. As I can your last game no. You need Papua New Guinea. At me I'm on a match no. You need team on a Dean. And Uzbekistan game no. About Koso. Oh. And about Koso. I want. Okay. It's a game no. And I'm a coach. Dean. And so. I'm going to call Ndin Ensure Aye Charles Samson. On said Charles Samson the team coach Black Princesses. And what can say bebre? Now was it utie goals the team show woman? Was it when aye cheap goals? Ana the defenders and the players no. I'm a team the man equal of one. Am I equal of one team show must start 3-0 no. It to when say say game no team lose here there. Na can you cause come team lose. It when ensema Black Princesses omu kota ni ni Charles Samson eritu da yankone kotie Charles Samson enso ensemno.
1: This was a little bit unexpected, the way we started the game, the way we conceded those two goals. They were a bit cheap, if you could ask me. And that also definitely gave Ecuador more strength and got us in balance a little bit. But I like the attitude that the girls showed

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My song pa. I don't need you, that'll be tomorrow. Yes. So tune in. 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

When the chum office is Libya, no more Sabus and CIA. Yeah, what you mind? Do pass show with Manuka and Ami Pacho. Number of friends 059-410-1186. 059-410-1186. 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

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That's our Petroleum Authority for 72 in crime.

0: MPP, Uganda, boss, there's a tank at Tony Chemua. Now, for your movie video.
1: Come on, no lipstick.
0: That's a phone number, the travel.
1: You can
0: go to Bumble Bumble Bumble Bumble Bumble TikTok and Instagram and Facebook and baby.
1: Find out. Now,
0: I'm Musa Sadian. Number one, Emra Ebra Sadian.
1: Oh, ye. What ye me?
0: Number two,
1: I'm dressing.
0: What's my simple crowd was Sadian?
1: Because, oh, ye.
0: The phone, the component, you know, what the bank.
1: Gada.
0: Petra now say
1: Ija
0: Jabetima to be account.
1: Mini dama.
0: What do you use a tanker be a shasana?

May Rexona Advanced Protection, 72 hours. 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You some na crowd. You must receive. You live for that product. This be a total. 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You be a no be a move. You be a to air. I'm also gonna hash in into no. 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That is who. 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Time be a woman. You hear me? Pacho Kitima Herbal. 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You lie me, say. So when I'm an insan signing in our number two in our city, I'm out. Say, syphilis, now how? And the dice is now how? And I say, when I'm an insan, they have. 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

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Number in 0540 122 865. And it's in Louis. Secondary school in the dish anymore.

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phone manners. 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Yeah, yes, I offer phone. I know I shall say shout to client. Open them there to sort out quick chat to boyfriend. That's how they want to be near Juma Royal Basin. Virgin, one, two, virgin, one, three, virgin. I'm sorry, wait, and I waited. No, four, virgin. 100%.

Fana Hotel near the Diano, Fana Home Fetches, and a hotel in the city. Weekends cross the Diano, we are on the Yazi Cross, Sunday Pound, Mufu Papa, Mutu Papa, the Love Papa, Fida Numer Hong Kwane, the Bojaz Okumas, Mopa Jazz Music, and Fida Numer, 6 on Manado and Yachi. Virgin, one, two, virgin. Royal Basin, Louis Dinch, anymore. Jazz music, live band.

0: Okay, it's less as and for more Kumasi, especially, and I saw more crowd on Munya Kwamba Kumasana. I just said yesterday, and you my abba, I was sports channels in now, see a pitch in your gun, MSN. It almost ever be on your dear, but be on my say, come on a brusu.
1: My
0: biggest wish is saying, can be a buying bit to my stadium, can see a new one back. Yeah, a meaty international requirements. No, Benya Bibia, a new one because Babe Arain names are check across possibly my check. It's a new one back. Who can one but most easy punk crash again. You crumble your head, but Kumasi ni Accra dey hear kese ba ko very very important for Black Star ni ada matches e be hwe ni mood achi no ya so dey beka enti mi aba mi e show dey show sa man for say we say Ghana for ta hwe premiership ni world cup ni ni no man no hwa ma say no no na ka o mani so enti obi a person dey here sa but the other side of the coin is sa dey na odi woni hwe fff ni nyina na iska enti
1: Ghana
0: economy ni US any England any Germany I don't know but a hundred yana e mu bi en person because too much but do tell me criticism e be but eh na odi you saw there you too kakra so because anya is say obo nyana 100% but say ade e betimi boss no bi an mu kobu. Nah, you ain't problem, yeah, also, dear. Then you're missing for Sunday. Wow.
1: Hello?
0: Me too, Sunday. Sunday match, my
1: Obiana Mumu.
0: Obiana problem.
1: Obiana problem. Into your mumma.
0: Yo, that's it.
1: Me
0: poor, my baby. What's up with me, Kana River? It's my baby.
1: Aye.
0: All the best to you. You bye.
1: Thank you. You too.
0: Bye.
1: Bye.
0: No. All right, in the NSA National Sports Authority, Ashanti Region, and I'm going to say no more Casano. Almost a muddy up because a almost set or more pitch and as a park, no, maybe on my problem war. But a month for a few so called different pitch and I'm going to so as a more man in Brussels. Be any panel, when you're a venison, headache, a crabby, a month for a try headache, I could do cancer. Oh, picture the seven routine. Yes, sir, as a duty. Nah, you ain't sure how they must see. Okay, Nima Ninja in the building. Mr. Wally and Chris Hatter.

0: Echebiano pay discussions in the Bashasi, and pay discussions, of course, education will move results there by and BC, New York City, IBBO. Placement and so issues. Our system, the paper boss, and come on, some George can't come in. A big push, just because any problem, I did my networks.
1: If I give her some, I'm a G later.
0: Send your bosses.

Almost a quarter to nine. And I'm not paying my attention. They're from Lanton, the Kusi Kasadema MPP. Many boss Abdul Salam Kasadema CPP. Wahab Samson Kasadema NDC. Topics though. The results ever bunting. Placement issue. Cocoa issue. Then get the wrong perception. Big push. I'm saying, I'm just saying, ha, your network sells. Shantiabo, you know me. Because of pressure, because of Mr. America and Iran. Any oil prices, you know, and pay. Can't come up on. I didn't.

0: a summary of one or two things.
1: Yeah. Not like Nicki Minaj. How am I hard with my African girl? Or him might be bad past Nicki.
0: Now, if you are not for your mama and penny for you, right, the motel liberations on various topics. Of course, I don't pay what is here, cardiography, front page, you know, free primary health care goes live. And Minister for Health, and can say over 4,500 facilities are ready for 135 district. And see, I don't know, I was one page of the Daily Graph. And at the American one seminar, see 53,000 grade 9 BEC graduates giving life. You can do self placement. Yes, I'm going to be a cop. Happiness, no more, the more cop. Go on, person will run. Do you see? What I mean, you should get crowned. Own your 9, yeah. Cheat to right. Our wedding. And next year, risk it. But it is what it is. Your body just a water. Link up, shut up. Of course, front page of the Dispatch. I see you don't get here. Also, Ghana must keep 2-term present limit. Then he agree 100%. That's me who didn't hear us. Two terms, no. Someone be cocaine. Africa, so you speakers. Africa, man, for top position. China, I didn't be brave. I'm not ideas be brave. Yeah, I do. I'm smart. So, yeah, basically, yeah, 2 terms. I said, you can see a canvas on the front page of the Dispatch. IGP, your honor. I promote 27 police officers. Yeah, I'm going to say 5 suspects. In connection with the Woody Abia, a call. So, the police were money, I'll be part.

Hey, Justin, I'm a Sax NDC, CR troublemaker. She bought from Sankofa Gold. Am I down? Now, for 2,000 times constituents for 18 years of support. She just won't push and eat and then we're up to something. Depending for Ayana or more any moves our political parties, almost started some more tankable constituents. Like Nicki Minaj. Yeah, no implications. I'm Africa. Oh, thank you, and I say, all done the constituents, Nassau. Nicki Minaj. That's Ibian. African girl. Okay, just Labera now. The question that maybe so. I'm a young African girl. Prominent minister. We back past Nicki Minaj. Begins to say thank you to their constituents. Something me, I know like. Said the who in the case of Napo or Shasal. Obviously, the next step will be said. Be a more compassionate, be a link up. But on the front page of the overseer, see, are two forcing tanks constituents for 8.

0: discussions no special say or silver 8 minutes to now in Crawford and Amita from what discussions time no really
1: no I'm specialized
0: do hunter my anabe bo
1: do you see
0: para sabo se wan kasa won se mi sorry na won se na ka wa ka wo yem
2: yeah
0: was up kabara time show the time now
2: many boss
0: yeah and try time ni yem rantem ka sabri.

Enti me repeat omo aye so yes adefre omo enne no wahab something kasade ma NDC Anthony Kusi kasade ma MPP Aina Abdul Salam so kasade ma CPP topics for discussion Minister for Communication Achemu senti amenu mi nu nyina aye fry and times the networks ma problem e ho an article and pe be di un company no tun chai was see results any BEC did nyina na ba bishira ni placements in money nyina ba bishira education as na make I want some to be brief. How funny be wild replacements in 7 months. Education for no still are crying.

0: how ne sing. 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Ensuro, Nesantina Silver FM 98.3. 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
1: Okay, ano ena etwa meso ti ma ofidi no enda haya minus su e toso na mani paso ache su dia but yeah but see every day my said everything is said but young crop one two years I'm going to say ni party obi etima elite Ghana a time eh ya ni bompeni fochi e bomo so mochi kakra ma mo ba ne no.

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1: Dolphins, and you know we got some penny for that move on. We're going to move on. We're going to move on.

Once again, the pan come by me, Bono. Minister for Communication. Drinker. I say Cynthia networks, no, your phone networks. So you sue MTN and as a telecell and as a telty good. Cynthia Honman at Titicon. Engineers only as a galam say no air hygiene. And energy and a big push project, I cost no so soon. Baby. And also so Emma Humane Hua no Makokuchum na Ama service Nibasa. So what I'm saying discussions on the paper union idea. I will find a business of champagne. I was a woman placement to second cycle institutions. IBBO, maybe a more panel. IBBO, tonight. You know, saying, Chebian, away for the watch them, please. Let me watch the results. IBC results in the United States. Leave me by my side. And I know who and come aboard and so a high above. You know, I saw you coming and I could see that I don't go for that. Sujina brand, yeah, more car or music. Surprise, I'm sorry. I help me. I got a crush on you. I'm kind of selfish. Matter of fact, Coco Bill, Necromania, and Shadan, you were present. That's what I said. You know, I felt it that I'd be the one for you. And I think with me. A couple tests. Oil prices. Never phone be pay. Talk to me. The pressure now, you know what? I buy more mukwa no mpeja, amushenti abono mukakra. Praise for your body. Now, miti petrol price now, osi siya. Make one a semi looking. You know, I'm the cost. Me and my homie. Now, we are like it to have been to be a condos out. We're the cost. Run the US. Fight. Pressure life. Just keys moving like dolphins. And you know, we got ice. And now, I'm sorry, show. So now, oil price is $91 per barrel. Let you go, cause I'm the craze for your body. And energy. Yeah. And talk on us, Nyadia, Ejai.

0: And on the power, oil prices, you know, between 92 and 93 per barrel. And right now, 91 between 92 and 93.
1: You know, surprise, I'm sorry, I apologize. Cause
0: it's a pressure oil, no super.
1: Got a crush on you, I'm kind of selfish. You think it's a lie, don't you? My coma melting, cause I can die.
0: And I'm a shintia bonus, I'm no, and once I'm no, as about.
1: Walk with me.
0: Domain,
1: a couple of things that we can talk about.
0: I have a phobia, say pressure.
1: Please talk to me.
0: I'm on my tongue, Petroni.
1: You know, I got you.
0: I didn't pay you. I know my picture. I'm on my phone. Since you're born this way, I won't come aboard. I'm going to pay more feeding.

0: Abdulsalam for CPP, Anthony Kusi for MPP. Perhaps something for the NDC.
1: You wanna link up?
0: Yes, I know, but 8 minutes past nine.
1: My location.
0: About 10, I bet.
1: It's having a drinker. Safari, we never
0: 10, nah.
1: Yes.
0: Yeah, I'm from Munusu. Program,

0: Cocoa for the cab and tell him for cocoa for the start. Offer a chelsea car, the other one with the assassin. Why you do? A chelsea car, mamma. In time. Ah, you okay. T. Cocoa for the cab, Anthony Kusi MPP, the cab. And to say, I banned you to no gun and yank and MPP for a winning. Because I'm this in Indian Rua and CPP, the amo. I feel I'm over Mona Mabba. Anthony Kusi, good morning. It's time you have a call. Oh, your cocoa for mamma, I'm starting from a call. Matisse, still, I'm moving you, sir. As a music can be a come or say it here. Then, my what is happening on the ground? Dear, I might be a come. If you must argue, yes, I'm so much up. Be on my bimo, but I mean, in percentage at the moment. But over to my track when you got crack. You're going, minimum. I answer a microphone. I you said, we're in the sick of crabbing. I'm here. Okay. Okay, there, Casa. Casa, take this and Bobby, who's right.
1: Okay. 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
0: 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Okay, be as a senior, yeah, yeah,
1: yeah, yeah, yeah, yeah, yeah, yeah, yeah, yeah, yeah, yeah, yeah, yeah, yeah, yeah, yeah, yeah, yeah, yeah, yeah, yeah, yeah, yeah, yeah, yeah, yeah, yeah, yeah, yeah, yeah, yeah, yeah, yeah, yeah, yeah, yeah, yeah, yeah, yeah, yeah, yeah, yeah, yeah, yeah, yeah, yeah, yeah, yeah, yeah, yeah, yeah, yeah,
0: yeah,
1: if I say be a 100%, I don't want to be 30%. I'm going to go home. I'm buy. No, I'm going to do my hair. I'm going to go next year, for us, I'm going to go home. The chances are going to be so, meanwhile, I'm going to go home. I'm going to go home. I'm going to go to the parliament. Je ya koko na mo koko na ho na mo mo to fire ho. Ma mo am invite him po. E ya sempa. Love him. We dey kan kwere ya sempa.
0: Hmm.
1: So ma ho mo to take decision ye in affect ye. Ye na directly affect ye. Ma invite ye.
0: Hmm.
1: So ko kan ye ye obi je ho se politics na dey koko no ye. Nye gogo politics ye ye.
0: Hmm. Tabisa wo juma ya o
1: di. Me so juma me ya no di ya se me so de bia so me so protect me dey. Oh. But aban we no dey. Onwi koko for akua for ho kra. He me nua. Koko ayi e fa say ayi. Chicken, you know, a physician told you, yes.
0: Aye.
1: She say, a bonk across from me. I never grow.
0: I cook on us.
1: Cook on a woman and I get
0: all
1: the one now. Now, to particular one, I
0: say,
1: I'm a mighty. It's you told me where was the river, I say, I'm a cocoon.
0: I'm a tough reporter for me.
1: I'm a farmer, so say, any bottle back with the window. Why, who are we to be a 500 million and same got off 500 bucks? So, we just can announce the case. Case for end sounds me. Nti aban de oniye nti e.
0: Mm. Ebi so na like anything else mo kan mo ko mo kasa bi ana aban mo nyenro ana opani ohweso a enkranu. Ebi ana finance minister nyen releases come ana. It could be anything. Ti anything at radio ni hia na TV ni hia no ka at least. Ebi ana fa president mama so mo be dare say e masa koko for no kasa music na wen.
1: Wonim. Na sa aban na le tua wonim. Ode finance minister ni wonim pa say mo de yeka won tua e ma e. Wonim. Ndiye se bi oni mo ni ba.
0: Anyway, my mama chairman so akwa. Boss at say Ecuador's president and why late kakra. Who's the count and late too? Ecuador's president, what happened?
2: Eh na se bi ka say
0: ntia. Mo na Ghana ya mu dia o. Kwame Nkrumah de ka so mo na mo ba first. Bibia boko de. Na ye ka koko asem no ye de honest at koko asem. What do you think about it? They are still complaining. Say ejo bia na etia ne ka and me as a layman, we are misro ye. The first, the way I can say for the projects come with a pass as him. A yes, say, a mom we are vulnerable to be Roma, a simple. I could talk or discuss, see, I'm about to be. Will be time I use buses here, Minister Nadia never says, and as answers are. We put job blog and would do power bar, Jack, no shed, the opinion, why here, which is dangerous. Who would say?
2: But as you see, my main child, not main child, too, for you, I know I have for our silver TV. So, see, Coco. One of our friends, you know, memoir. In fact, then I say a gold bond by a year. Nango Coco, and a year, the only commodity, your ton of ammonia, near 100% retention. She said, your cotton of ammonia, skinny na saba ganam, meaning, and near 100% owned by the state. The Adivin Swa, a war consumption level near higher, the output of cocoa by a production area of cocoa, the Adiba is always on the demand. What travel come on here? Never do queen in any idea, a year per month for a top, a month for a pet. And see, a idea, as our time be an drop, say, and banner simple, and it be a constantly people demand the output of cocoa. Okay, my cry gun, it might be a serious. Cocoa can be one of the top most source of fertile revenue. Because a land, you know, a fetter for cocoa group.
0: Because also could you have one of your could you have one of your
2: opinions to ensure, say, yeah, the any, yeah, police will be free fertilizer. Free spraying, whatever, still no. You need to meet the demand because Adibia, among for fish, among most canoe, a BOR, they can easily get money than using cocoa. So, sure, one of the idea here and there, or my moon, is said, cocoa, among for a tongue cocoa, sassy, Eddie Jigalam, see, Siga.
0: May I honor me, biggest fear?
2: Cocoa, Obayana, need on the same land, and not as a cinema for 6 months, as Scarbiano, a best a white dog cocoa for 10 years. People are making money. But you must have said anything up to this, I buy anything M pay out all the cocoa.
0: Because BB say no say boost across our general chomoka. What you
2: say?
0: Make them comfortable, man, M on Munko Tong or my.
2: See, I buy anything you say because I side decisions in the brief on you see.
0: But we are critical, what I say baby one position there was an annuity. She had the oil.
2: Canino.
0: Now we're in your hands over here.
2: Canina cocoon. Yeah, the syndicated loan, edgy. For an institutions where I'm come to my mamma, my boy, this can have a talk of cash and carry. Let's say, I caught all the music. Yeah, you know, as someone I know, if I challenge the crack, one of the causes in a year, Galam say, yeah, and then you could do music, say, Mumma $1 billion. Your mamma may be 100,000, and I say 800,000 tons of cocoa. You buy because of ABI and cocoa and grew ye, as I said, I say, can say for a different thing. I'm not ABI 800,000, I'm not going to say 700,000. As I said, 100,000. Nessie and also ultimately 800,000 a man. Kakra, could you be better than I say? I'm going to say no, you're more caradu. and I say any anka sanka sa bidi domestic fund near kwa kwakwe. I don't know kwakwe that say ye more or less say ye ye option, put option be say, oh kokono, ye better at this price.
0: Hmm.
2: The my size caro, or chala, kokono by the amount. Yeah, first one in 2020 and two soon. I'm why well what I can say that time any the old boy was an agree seven man kokono at the cost of Fabia $80 in. By the time I could be so about Kotama farmers, no cocoa cost, no farmers in your more. So you have to pay them more for the same cocoa. I promise you, Dinama, scanning sentiment of cocoa, do not come home. Said the merchant, a sad day come on. And it's okay, because Uncle Bussabi will not be in the final way. When this government came in, they went to me said, they can buy 460,000 tons of cocoa. And it's just one thing I say, who didn't the Pacosca Cocomano? So who do cocoa to your sacano? So I said, when I got to cocoa piano, not any nana cotton, a blue eyed jacket. Selina said, "If you are the two kind of that means we don't get the money I also say. Now there's shortfall in the payment. Maybe I be a worse part by the mra. I buy the tea cocoa bosso by almost some say, by 3,600 or so. And the farmers say, oh, and I'm saying international market cocoa boy a drop because of that time now no share saying tea. Kuma, I'm consuming cocoa by produce will be like the Arab Middle East, you know. I'm demand for cocoa produce will be back from the I'm for conversing to metal, gold, down that day. It's okay, I tell my cocoa boy about from no. The price of gold was shooting up. Now, if you saw a background and on striking balance, I buy anti money, sir. But at the end of the day, the money was not also paid. Many people say, now, Kakrana ya tokran on the second one. What is holding the government? You see, NDC Ababu should be careful with the way I run the government, you know. Because they say, NDC Ababu, sometimes you don't even understand the news or more about changing. One thing to say, predict, say, I did okay because of ABC, they're not open. When was the last time I took a cocoa board cry, Kasa, for implement of this cocoa?
0: Way back me. My problem back home with...
2: And I basically allocated 855 million. So, okay, way back me. I got payment there. What is the cocoa? I said, I'm going to share at the CDC cocoa for cocoa cry. I'm going to do. What is the at the CDC for cocoa cry? I'm going to do. I got payment there. People are saying, yes, I can see go. Government response is very quiet. I got quite so, I'm going to try, I do 2027, sa policy, the policy now, election year now, ABBM, it's not going to wash. The Ghanaians are now becoming different people.
0: Come on, for and information cut out every single day.
2: And the Obey Ghana and
0: media are vibrant.
2: I'm
0: for so share what the media is saying. Anyhow, must react. Some more confidence in Winia, a quag in Simon.
2: Minimum, because look, sir, you're per se fighting one of the avenues where the Fati, Gelemse Pai, and say, you may go for an Omon Tom.
0: Yeah.
2: Then you protect his land.
0: Yeah.
2: Papa be during 2022, so baby, Okacha say, on what no go, sir, when you're scared. What on a Tassima guarantee for no sidai, as I was called about. Now, Cocoon and you'll be at the Lydia and what on. Cocoa or Sonoko only look at Cassa another day. What did they do? On no about the Abaka, many of Cocoa from Samu, seven double land demand, they're from San Caramse for. Because you go no Toma, you're in first caramba. There's a message now, sir, as I send a mimfa.
0: And as I said, on top of all that, the Sumasako sign bill. Bill necessary restriction. I said, Udia Kuku, and I want to make a giant. Instead of making them comfortable, no sign. I don't match a straight jacket.
2: Bill now, Moyano. Bill no control them from releasing.
0: But Obian and Yabri now sign.
2: Obasabele effective, you must pay them in time.
0: And I'm making.
2: And pay them accordingly. Because some of you say, as I see media, Kuku Mina media, also go on to me. And toss us in the movie. I mean, so I, Mr. Sumber and Opera, and Egoman Bianchi. So I've used to look at Mindu. There's a media brew. So government was putting on everything, make sure, say, the Moko for power, are you committed to your farming, your musica? Also, because you want to know, Peso Belita, or Jenny Seller, say, Evantem. Says, when I call the Sandy Mantama, or Soro Abacana, I say, Uncle, because I don't know if there's a scanama. So what motivates people to work well is what they get out of the work. And it's all and then go back to farmers. Look, you say a cocoa production. I don't think the last time I said loses 100,000 grand. It keeps on dropping. Yeah, attributing it to ABA, I can say I agree. But even the farmers in Okra are not motivated. So, any, I mean, the minimum was only 20 bucks in Trianaka. Now, in Trianaka, what motivates him so much? So, would you be a warrior? Or you consider going there because on the day, if you are neighbor table, also, that's what I said. I said, from cocoa farmer to go food. A misplaced priority. Maybe fish is a difficult cry and buying us okay. This month, mean to go for workers, all the cocoa workers, mean to your worker. I want to add up salary to pay cocoa farmers. Mm-hmm. Because they are source of your revenue.
0: And some of them say, we have some money to pay. So they
2: say, you park also buy or see near 3 to 5 thousand or no or consider ban or just as much 80,000. Now 5,000 notice are given away. So the maker say, let's try and get cocoa farmers what they want. Because I want to carry that to say you do a meet your cow. Company. In the center of cocoa farmers because I want to make cocoa. I'm going to tell this canoe. Government cannot tell me say cocoa now GAB 530,000 tons or GAB last 6 months or so on toy. And I don't because I want to just carry mine. So what is the money?
0: I don't tell you. I said, Maya, why are you communicating? You made them communicate.
2: Yes, then let them know, Sabia. Due to this circumstance, it's kind of mind there, and now, or China, and that's it. But you see, send a walker, say, a bimuba, as a scatter by trenches, a mumu de bana bin de mano. If there's a proper communication, Sabia, because of Abia, one or two things, Vintin a yenisa, let me my farmer, the moon, there's a timetable. Abia, next month, dear, yes, ready, Baba. I'm about to remember. Let me tell my sister, could you diaba or the Oedis Cacrasa, me the minute, my and gosh, was in Shamia. So I must say this about as for this one, I'm not sure no moon disappointing cocoa farmers to that level there. They can't expect to them. I'm going to one of the crown farmers to have a mamma with cocoa farmers. Mean who said I'm on for a more concrassic company that and wanting me loving
0: because I'm more presenting better
2: yes,
0: option to the cocoa farmers than MPPDM because I'm going to some
2: work. I'm really disappointed and I'm going to cocoa farming, you know, a year a bush and you. And to visit yeah, attack one farmer, and I would discourage one farmer. It affects the entire family.
0: Yeah.
2: If people are, if you know, you go family farm. And this all yes, I want to have a car. I want one train. Who is on to farm about a but in effect, you want to have any particular car. And they are all offended. So NDC should be smarter. MES, one of the finest agriculturists, Minister of Agriculture. A more position or car grid at some point, you love to listen to him. But unless I am for good and shall say, it's okay from cocoa board or director the Ministry of Finance. And I don't think that is proper because a more mutualist can they didn't look at the agriculture itself. You look at the Ministry of Agriculture, I understand the farming, it's a Ministry of Finance, it's a farming at a some. I see the Minister of Agriculture.
0: And you're possible.
2: And you're possible. Ministry, because Sky woman in Tamavi say want to manage the money. Meanwhile, no, Sky, some don't want, even the welfare and how the farming should go.
0: Yeah.
2: Who do you share Ministry of Agriculture? Or no, but you say, because I mean, you can say, many of farmers say, now, most of them don't complain about Mugugu Sky. They will move to Ministry of Agriculture. When you say, the Mugugu Sky, it's a Ministry of Finances. So government should relocate that office into the Ministry of Agriculture. The Ministry of Agriculture, Mundili. Now, extension of now no communication and call from because you know, say, and I'm saying, and Shemus of Agriculture, Mission of don't want to commit himself, say, because ABCD. I didn't name him in a measure. So, many of us is kind of a banana. Minister of Finance engage with other things or doing a big push show
0: or doing inflation figures, any oil in this.
2: I'm sure they will see a few IIs are 1 billion, or not do 20 billion, 30 billion, some, and they'll cover some now. So, they should look at it, but see, in fact, I'm so disappointed to see, listen, say, I'll copy money. I know to come out to come and say, but look at Obia, no, the Jimmy Nan go for my old crass. Was on a paragraph and good maba, or could of
0: whom. The Uribezina tell every day. I go up home, I come home every day.
2: Only
0: the Uribeza problem, and Colas Cookies.
1: Let me know who's a crew. See, at a Yataji, bottle back when it boarded into Cuckoo.
0: Huh?
1: A Taji war, bottle, it boarded into Cuckoo back. A ginger.
2: But when it comes to pricing of cocoa, that won't blame about it too much. It's about demand and supply.
1: It was a bio cocoa, wouldn't you? Wouldn't you process up for once and cocoa and abbey who could be out with Makoton? Now I can do it, do you yaso? Not go to you and Alcoton. Why go process me in other control?
0: Well, I'm not
1: going
2: to say,
1: many panic to what I have a similar baby.
2: But many regions can have my aye. But for the price, you know, who's a cocoa price a drop in anis as a dog? The woman did cocoa palm or output of cocoa. The Middle East and the Arabs are one of the consumers of. Output of cocoa. I must say, never yesterday was only because I shut up to go to cocoa. And
0: to be Switzerland for the better. Europe for Switzerland.
2: And I want to go to cocoa chocolate that day. Or to go on as I guess I wanted to as well to protect it, preserve it, another cost for him. And the instant Nobel Cotton, Abia.
0: And I'm my initial shift to go
2: to gold.
0: That's our gold done. They bought a
2: cost. But Kakana, Elkra, and Sono, Susama. And then at the end, Scano, what is so? Matthias says, Scano, so I can tell you some man. I think I should do because Levin sent me catch on. I had a commercial will do a cocoa or store, or cocoa or maybe be sending me a cake. Obu crossing in the Juman or Casa Mikojuan go for me. Of rubber, maybe a byproduct be a body and kit to a beam can be no abuamba or Tromana can't be mistaken for an answer. No opportunity of an abuffy. That is all. Abuffy not to
0: open as a go, yes, Banco Javi Bianca on the side.
2: And so, Saban and Niska and Juma and Untranak, I say, Obi Abuan Tranaka. But the episode
0: goes as a Ghana now, time beyond, Yana, your urban areas. Yen nim hawa, yen fire drink or hawa more rural areas or more lifestyle. Yen fire drink or maybe I say eban. Who cost it down a different room? Obi okra kani akra ni nkrum and as a grand.
2: I love it. Oku ni bi o hwa body akra pa ni sokoto. Na sa wo body no akwakoto no scan no akoto no fa mana. Oni so juma nso aye wa de kokoda wa e be carry aman receipt say usika baba enne o chira. Debi a o da juni sai. Eye fine.
1: Na bi mi say

0: first match of Champions League won 10 in Kunim. Aside the records and start tactically. Formation until I make a day. Borussia Dortmund casting catching. Eberman 3-4-2-1 formation. And again, Vieira Eberman 4-4-2 formation. Clearly, Vieira for the compact football. And I did back with general. Vieira funded by a high intensity vertically. In association football boss, see a high intensity vertically. As such as say HIV. I just say press no day ban or bass one tintin so. So Vieira number 6, number 8. Air press Borussia Dortmund. Uncon horizontal way, namely or entity so but number 2, Jens Petty rapid transitional play. In association football, rapid transitional play as such as say omaji born and temsuo kikekikew nominate media scene. Beyond that, individual mistakes from the lives of Borussia Dortmund, but Dortmund the attacker Seu Gurasinum our last two seasons in a row what bind to the scoring sheet clearly. This is a player who on the retina area abilities not eye unmatched. This game I foresee home win and Borussia Dortmund to win 2-1 against the European case home reading
1: team. But as a pass it's an alternate kind of Paris
2: Majana da Roma, any more your fan, also the emoji say.
1: Okay.
2: 18 point two, Champions League is back.
1: Champions League. Champions
2: tier one bomb. Predictions, no name, 1 or 2 be that fee. In your crime, Rafi. Now, you ain't was from firm floor. A jebo, a general Babylandi.
1: Sure.
2: Champions League in the Matai come and say, me said, Cocoban is here with Timmy in my air, pal. I don't know auntie I'm going to buy her radio and TV no we do no
1: is it one
2: it be Philippines ni mami
1: Madison team
2: what team inside inside is a Kobana say na
1: Madison team name how tell us what team name
2: ni team name
0: papa penny obi at the club world cup so ni team papa
1: da bi
2: ni papa na eri
0: no mi team ni Chelsea ni they just won at the club world cup
1: mi ba we team wo
0: mi team ni
1: Madison team wo
2: Madara Roma derby
1: Power sent to us.
2: Silver Sports. You see on the air, chassis, and then who say you see on feels like
3: Maradona. Silver Sports.
2: With obstacle at every stitch. And the moon is a team be our passage, you know, so opposite with Timidia, one you might be just audio go a man, son, I team you have one. The other kind, SSA, or the quality to dominate.
1: Quality to dominate.
2: Let me have one, yes, sir. Over here as well, Quanso.
1: Yes, some
2: more. They attach to me, you know, as I say, when you squad depth in combo bum, or the depth that a bit to me about what me have survival, say injuries ever, and our suspensions ever. The Amadi bought to me and science, so when he says, so when you have the mentality to handle pressure.
1: Wow.
2: Because he didn't say, games we mu jere nemo tough matches be bom e do games be a coach status ne nyina be pem wo kwa so e ni te won ni sa no yama we was kwa na ni damn mentality da e be timi abun our survival oppressor and one e ni na assemble to wo kwa so e ti enye mo wa se yamo face ni wi no na kase fo ni be timi atete ato e ni mi se e be do sa angle no so ni ato so dia flow e ni timu a o pa so wodie no e den na o adwuma ye pa so ka last season.
1: Oh yeah.
2: But it's a German chassis. But latter part of tennis is in a row.
1: Oh yeah.
2: And maybe now I lift the trophy. And then who is half win so ups and downs. So the woman be brennan and not be to me a ruler this year's Champions League. But I'm sure I see any crabby from Dortmund versus the Ariana or Mode Pimso. So all we're two sides now will be able to who say me underrated the Ariel for about Dortmund versus his favorite.
1: Favorite, okay.
2: Dortmund air ball signal in Duna Park. And so all share on home records. And then when it comes to European competitions, not Dortmund and ye, the Ariel near. In terms of records, maybe BM on Dortmund, it was for the champ the Ariel forum. Then you shared this particular season. Teams name you don't know performance and your city. Because the Ariel for a break, it was just a La Liga and I saw city. Young team quite a last season, these two teams almost here. It was just a signal in Duna Park. Dortmund, you want to come about 4-0. Yes, the Ariel and Timmy and Timbaku crack. And it's over two sides now. Be actually, I said, Dortmund mom and a better game. And I see as Fibi. Not to say, said, me kind of say, me underrated the Ariel form.
1: Yeah, be.
2: But said, the Ariel bet me I be and I just said, I'm on double effort. Said, I bet me a bomb and I'm on your fan. Me kind of said, Dortmund, I better see as Fibi. No, if said, Dortmund, I said, you mano, Omunyano, just a simple, I'm winning with Isa. Then I saw my right message, be going to come and let me a bomb. I'm a dinner simple, dear mom. You can't say,

0: And likely said the area or ever game in Mombaba body defense. It if said Dortmund person will get a job on done easily, yeah, as I said, a movie born quickly. Again, the area for a defensive block on Amma Jomana for
1: Silver Sports.
0: So, I want to me on the other side, and if somebody in your crowd, baby, and some of my teammates are incredible. Then, you want to be here, so I said, or more attacking spaces are a paper fullbacks and actually Michel the area for the side. And you know, the spaces are making me a better door, I brought fullbacks and a better try, say, a man of counter attack near the Omo Bomber. You know. If said Dr. Warranty me and take advantage now more and punish or more children, then so may do cream crown, baby. It was our corner. They had also said, Sabrina said, I found a said Dr. Mobilu Subo Biano. Some person said, you money for the momo and Sasa or more loud the area for my homogene confidence, not almost a bad game. And just I said, or more press immediately after some Billu Subo. The if some bit me as animal with no my idea, any of your money bear for the amount. Or more common, and then some way extremely careful. As a tissue, which be a bema, you man idea. Because the area on your moa, and the omo game is on be dominating, omo barnet. I'm talking about a far barber check, possess and respect at the affair. But it is here, Chilibi, I don't know.
1: Silver Sports. Silver Sports.
0: Not the Ariora towards an Enyam.
2: Okay.
0: But I'm going to say, go on, best and enough in 4 months. We'll be doing
2: it. No win.
0: It's McConnell 2-1 in favor of Dortmund. I was our match and never cost signal. You do number 2-1 Dortmund win. My member FC put on a Manchester City game. Okay. I need somebody a famous one. Enquire match at that form. We a first test about us European competitions at Edinburgh, open air furnace Enzo Maresca, ever Manchester City. And you have been in national city and a pep call. Send you a bit to me, I shall see the Yama Man City for an assassin and very well. Say, Jenny, we know a fool, we know a befa and answer emfa. And I said, Befa crown or Monfana Hongros, and you know, you have been said the Yama Bissifa Cosso Abra Porto, a trans idea for City normally up him. So, two sides, Ninja and Omas is in our sea.
2: Okay.
1: It is Silver Sports.
0: League in the Indian Commodia, then it means it will be a former in your bad. City Air Juma. And now, Kwanosu City na Air Top EPO. Oh, yeah.
1: Silver Sports.
0: Almost a bit in your dissimilar Commodia form. Tell us, you say, so two sides, Ninja and Omas, since we are see, I'm a performance on your money and air come at the mobile. Mean to a man and will be Brino. So, where two sides are, PBM. City, ever shall see a civic and found support to foreign both
2: here. Yeah.
0: But I never might be a Mehunus City, the crack crack already easily.
2: Eddie.
0: The affair is a handsomely beating a big win to a recording your buffy. And the moon a city betting me a dim criminal, my Jumana for the Amor one. As said, the Eddie can, which may control side affair and FC port to foreign counter attacks. Or more both here. But looking at City's sex term and the available materials, and allow port to foreign so maybe a bonum be brief. It's a commander say advisable somewhere rely on counter attacks. It if a city to me born a home one day, that's what to me containing some counter attacks in there. It means a name, no, or attacking threats, no, already on my limit. No, and now they be to me about it. Who be a dear master defense of Manchester City? Ever honor. They are tossing you, don't say, as I said, who to me so Halan properly. Get him say Helen Halan, dear. I mean, so you soon hear Benya the Beth from Helen Halan. Oh, my Halan stay isolated.
1: Silver Sports.
0: Me so I hold in the fact as a fine swatty. A wedding hall. This is how we get back from Ellen Hollandia and some space about turning them or no any attacking midfielders no and as a winger connects in the break here just say a human a bad in the Mahalan who be in the style of play this city it is a almost getting Holland involved yes say a game and I see supplies never call come at the Yamano always no position who are the right place if the supplies never bank one there then or be get a job on a done city actually want to mean you only be brave because I feel that almost no a manager air build a team from a children yard in Jacobana say may or more consider go and yardy a bemo. The woman say likely support to meet me at Watson. But Satan on better than you now far more. Mecono 2-1 Yama Manchester City.
2: Okay,
0: it was our match. If you mean, call we know side defense of Madrid and international Milan big game and an air becos for Evo. Now, Benya Jose Mourinho or Besset
1: Silver Sports.
0: Obeying himself Real Madrid, I mean, the band of champions, the Guinea come on here. You cross it. A Real Madrid just a league any more. Ubi any rich history kuta Real Madrid. Iti abibiano. So we a manager now before Jumana for Frosay. Now be say Jane Nasia, mini Mr. Pressure and Bessa as a mount. Ubi any Mr. Real Madrid, I mean a banner Champions League. If it's a team near performance name Kong Cancel Kwana, Uromo Champions League now with a different mentality and able. But an ancient may a car, yeah, DBA, there was a Madrid, Sasiana, a most struggle kaka. But it was one certain swap.
2: Oh, yes.
0: But it was a group phase. Even last season, crown I can't. And at a point, no BN is a Madrid being straight qualification.
2: Yes.
0: But here we are now a playoff. Playoff,
2: yeah.
0: And then Madrid qualify. Last two seasons, Madrid has struggled along the way. It was just a first no more and son a latter part more than ever turn on your man. It is up to Jose Mourinho said obetimi ase game na see. And say how be say say you so no. When you lucky say on the internet. O sia team bi na hold in work for my AB and ka Jose betimi anya dwoma na simple. Adeba akwa be san so ha adwene say now. Jose abo in La Liga ama ngugu aba. Ije go man say two games at twice na Jose team record win across Alaba. Draw crowning enough for man. It was a Champions League in the journey anywhere. I mean, number of games in the dorsal. But because of sending La Liga, the Buka Munitino, I'm not game when I acquire a must win. At the Amasa reference, Jose Mourinho, as I said, Utimishan on your way. Now, one of the challenges I had Jose Mourinho said, for now, no, we need the first 11. And I had me, Papa. It was a Wuswire try, I mean, almost game, Biano, if you have some changes, be it as I saw your boot. No, the first level. But more trust by 1, 2, 3 B. Things are no bit to me and one.
2: Okay.
0: Then say I feel no better. Say I may try. We have seen him. Say I feel no better. Players no person want test your money. Now who say we be are the best. You be a bit to me our form. But sometimes we have to ask for who is the best. Terry party no ne just a chemistry. Now who hear you papa papa. And then you be a player like Kylian Mbappe. Then only
1: silver sports.
0: The next match we will win. I can announce the funeral announcement.
2: Yeah.
0: Any more chances no going to me and say. And then penalty be tall. And can one say crown game in Kuyi just a tipenko. And can combine sir. So much debate me in criminal as I said, a name for no aid in it for chances. So, when you say, I didn't have a and chances never were criminal. So, when to me and found to a cinema, then it means a D. Ever yo. Your book gave me the Vienna Inter to a cinema and your mama. But if you say, send my dick and incommodia for the other games, no honor. Inter go no ending enough from a Madrid both ye and home advantage. Mecono 2-1 at the Mario Madrid game about cost with money. My busy.
2: But I say, Powers and I'm what's in a canoe. I had money in a. 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

0: They hated me without reason. They spoke against me without truth. They gathered against me without cause. Even when I prayed for them, even when I showed love, even when I stayed silent, they still fought me. But today, you fight for me. Arise, O Lord, do not be silent. Wake up for my case. Stand up in the courts of heaven.
1: So for you are fair and strong, my Edu Bambo for and not yet in the Ojemre every don't do a ball upon Sima. I'm not going to be able to do it.

0: mano.
1: Body, body, body, body, body, body, body, body, body, body, body, body, body, body, body, body, body, body, body, body, body, body, body, body, body, body, body, body, body, body, body, body, body, body, body, body, body, body, body, body, body, body, body, body, body, body, body, body, body, body, body, body, body, body, body, body, body, body, body, body, body, body, body, body, body, body, body, body, body, body, body, body, body, body, body, body, body, body, body, body, body, body, body, body, body, body, body, body, body, body, body, body, body, body, body, body, body, body, body, 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
2: You want to see me, you go cry. I think you're not so tough for me. Do I hear you? Do not see.